0: Radio Utopía 107.8.
1: 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Say oops upside your head. 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
1: 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Say oops upside your head.

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1: No, they didn't. They didn't even think you existed, you know?
0: Jason, deja el anero. Tyson.
1: You want some milk?
0: Meduja de galja.
1: So what? You afraid of germs? So, where did you park the ship?
0: On the roof.
1: In the backyard. Hey, if you messed up my guard, man, I'm gonna kill you, all right? 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Come back here. Hey, that's mine. Give me that.

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$63. The guys don't think she'll make it back, but I know inside she still has enough.

I am your automatic lover, automatic lover. I am your automatic lover.